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1: In Arizona, water isn't just a worry, it's a crisis. I'm Jonathan Nez. Growing up in Northern Arizona, my family didn't have running water or electricity. We had to take care of livestock, farm to tend, and water to haul. That's why as president of the Navajo Nation, I work with the Trump administration and other elected officials to deliver greater water access to Northern Arizona. Now, Arizona is facing steep water cuts from the federal government that threaten rural Arizona and our way of life. I'm running for Congress because incumbent Congressman Eli Crane is making a bad problem even worse, sending tax dollars for Arizona's water infrastructure to other states but ours. He even voted for a huge tax break for the data center developers who are sucking up our water and driving up our prices. It has to stop. I'm running for Congress because Eli Crane is failing us, and I approve this message because I'll work with anyone to save Arizona's water. Paid for by Jonathan Nez for Congress.
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and you're hearing my new song here first, Hate That I Made You Love Me. 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

0: Tyler, the early 2000s were truly the Wild West of television. The Swan, Behind the Mirror, just came out on Hulu, and it's revisiting that crazy show where these women were isolated for months. Remember, they would go through like these extreme plastic surgeries. Mind you, we were like preteens and teens watching this. Like, this is incredible. At the end, they had them competing in a beauty pageant. And then we've also got To Catch a Predator, the Chris Hansen TV show. There's now a movie going to be called Primetime coming out. Robert Pattinson is going to be playing Chris Hansen. Chris watched it. He tried to sue. There was nothing that he could sue them for. But he said he hated it and gave Robert Pattinson a D on his performance. I think that if these shows were presented and being pitched in the boardroom today, I don't know if they would have ever hit the airwaves. What is something that you can remember that you're like, it was such a hit, but today the internet would protest and it would be canceled before it ever aired?
1: What was that show on FX? Was it Lip Tuck about the plastic surgeons?
0: Nip Tuck.
1: Yeah, Nip Tuck. That was, I remember my mom watching that show and I was like a teenager, I believe. And I've seen some pretty unhinged things in my teenage years. That show almost screwed me up a little bit.
0: You remember that episode where the guy was like, I don't know, like a drug dealer, some sort of criminal, and he went in and got his whole freaking face redone so that he could be unrecognizable? That scared the hell out of me.
1: Yes, that was a crazy show. Also, I was doing some digging. I saw in the UK there was a show in the early 2000s called Super Size vs. Super Skinny, where it pitted underweight people against overweight people and having them swap diets.
0: My God. What the hell? This would not survive today, I'm telling you. The forums, the internet would be going berserk, but honestly, it was good entertainment. Is that bad to say?
1: And then also finding out, like, those MTV shows were pretty much all scripted, like Room Raiders and what was the, where they pimp your car? Like, all those were just fake and made up, but...
0: Pimp My Ride had, like, aquariums in people's cars while they were driving. I mean, did they ever make it off the floor of West Coast Customs? We'll never know. Actually, even Tiffany Haddish was on there. Now that we go back and look, we're like, oh!
1: I was a kid. I didn't know any better. I thought they were real.
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0: Alex Earl, and just now that the floodgates are open for anyone to make a name for themselves, for anyone to make money, and also us seeing how that very technology is affecting the people that have been in this industry for a long time, even somebody who is an actor, comedian, like a Pete Davidson. Obviously, he's very successful, but those actors that have been in the game for so long are struggling to maintain their like health insurance and wondering where their next check or series of checks is going to come from. It does have to be a crazy feeling to see that, hey, some of these people are making bank doing what he feels is nothing.
1: And I try to stay away from that. You know my TikTok feed. I've talked about this. Like on Saturday night, I'll watch the like DUI checkpoint. This guy in LA, he goes live and at a DUI checkpoint. It has nothing to do with being a police. He's just a normal guy and he films like them doing the breathalyzer, doing...
0: Oh my God.
1: It's very entertaining because you're like... It's like a reality TV show. You're like, oh, that person's going to jail. That person's going to jail. Definitely. They screwed that one up.
0: Well, that's exactly why I think his words are too harsh. There's an audience for everybody and everything. And sometimes everyday people like to see the behind the scenes of everyday people's lives. That's how they get in that 40 milli.
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0: Happy October 1st. It's Nightly with Jade and Tyler. We are full go spooky season, Halloween season. Do you know what you're going to dress up if you dress up for Halloween, Jade?
1: This year, I don't know. And we've got a whole freaking extra hour on that night. I got to come up with something, but maybe, I don't know. You have any ideas for me?
0: So here's some ideas from pop culture here in 2026. You got Olivia Rodrigo from the You Seem Pretty Sad for a Girl So in Love cover. You can dress up as her. Also a big one, you know, this just happened recently. Dolly Parton, RIP, but you know, you can wear the sparkles, the blonde wig, get the girls out, you know what I mean?
1: You're right. There are going to be so many cute dollies in the streets this year, for sure.
0: Taylor Swift and her friends coordinating shirts at the Knicks game. Remember, they all wore blue and orange Stevie Nicks shirts?
1: Yes, that's actually a cute, easy one.
0: Doctors from The Pit. That's always a good one, going as a doctor, but The Pit's been a big show this year. How about Athena and Odysseus from The Odyssey?
1: Okay.
0: The Bushes in Bad Bunny's Super Bowl halftime show. And in at number one on this list, one of the biggest movies of 2026, Freaky Nicki in Obsession.
1: I'm not going to lie. I don't want to see that on the streets. That will send a chill down my spine and have me shuddering. I don't want to see anybody making wishes on those One Wish Willows. That will freak me out, but that is a fun one.
0: Also, just some honorable mentions. Spider-Man, Sabrina Carpenter, Pitbull, Charlie XCX, Harry Styles in the Dance No More video. I mean, there's a lot of good options out there.
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7: 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And you're hearing my new song here first.

0: Shout out to Vanessa from Kansas City, Missouri. She was listening to us on Hits 105, and she won that grand prize trip, airfare, hotel, Red Rocks, Ella Langley.
1: 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Incredible.
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0: Have you seen those videos going viral of those little AI robots like karate chopping people and scissor kicking people? Have you seen those videos?
1: Yes, and it's like always during a demonstration where they're like, look how great the help is. Meanwhile, they're chopping people in their jugulars left and right and kicking kids in the stomach.
0: I'm very entertained by those. And speaking of AI and dangerous, 25% of people think it would be possible to stop AI from becoming more intelligent than people. Are we worried about AI being more intelligent than us?
1: In my head, I'm like, don't they say that it can only reference information that we've given it or that it's pulling from, you know, which we've put out there? That's my first thought of defense. But when I kid you not, I shuddered and I was like, this can't be real. This is like a skit. I was watching the news the other night and it was like, we could all, you know, die. Like a billion people could be wiped out in the next year, 10 years. And I'm just like, are we paying attention? Is this that part in the movie that we're all like, duh, duh, duh, duh, duh, and we're not paying attention to the fact that the scientists are like, warning, warning, warning, death is coming. T, what the is going on?
0: Yeah, like what if like these superhero movies like Spider-Man or Avengers and they're the villain in this movie is somebody that is programming AI to destroy humans?
1: It's too much. I have to laugh so I don't cry. It's too much. I'm scared. I'm just like, you know, I don't think we've seen the worst of people using it for terrible reasons. But come on, T. I mean, we got things out there that are always meant to be a tool that people can either use it to help themselves or they use it for evil. And we know the evil people can't wait to get their little hands on those props.
0: I kind of do want a karate chopping robot. I kind of want one. Late nights, real good times,
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1: Hey, it's Ariana Grande with your evening vibe, Nightly with Jade and Tyler. And you're hearing my new song here first.

0: We've talked about this on the show. I had date night with my fiance where I stayed over at her place, and we don't have any TVs or any electronics in the bedroom. It's kind of our time to, we talk about whatever we need to talk about. And now we're in wedding planning season, so we spend about 2.5 hours talking about DJs, food, guest lists, everything. So when I've never planned a wedding before, so I'm new to this. And now anytime I see like problems at a wedding, now I'm like on high alert.
1: T, I feel like your whole FYP has probably completely changed. Algorithm has totally switched into fiance mode.
0: Yeah, so I saw this story and I was like, eek. We go to Reddit. The caption is, her sister-in-law went into labor at the wedding. Now she wants an apology.
1: Okay, apology is extreme, but let me hear what you got to say about this.
0: Yeah, mother says her son's wedding was going normally until her pregnant daughter's water broke about a month ahead of her due date. The daughter was rushed to the hospital. The mother left the wedding to go with her, and relatives started waiting for baby news because it was the family's first grandchild.
1: Oh my God, this is such a messy situation, literally and figuratively. But yes, I understand it's their special day. That's gotta be honestly a little bit frustrating to see like some of the party, especially your, you know, husband's mother leave. But what do you do, Tyler? I mean, she didn't plan to have the baby a month early. My God, what do you think? This is tricky because you've also spent months, maybe a year or more, planning this wedding.
0: And all the monies as well.
1: Right.
0: I don't know. I think I would make an announcement and be like, hey, when we hear the news, we'll let you know, but let's have fun.
1: I agree. I totally agree. I would probably do the same thing.
0: Like there should be one designated person that's like the baby person, and then everybody else just have a good time.
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Broadcasting out of the Culver Studios. And yes, someone definitely spilled custard on the console again.

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Is this really your real phone number?

or something about a conservative regular girl that still can beat up chairs. 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Zodiac sign, it must be a Gemini moon, cause we about to go half. 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
1: Me not working hard. Yeah, right, picture that with a Kodak. Or better yet, go to Times Square, take a picture of me with a Kodak. Took my life from negative to positive, I just want y'all to know that. And tonight, let's enjoy life. Pitbull.

KQST, Sedona, Prescott, Flagstaff, covering Northern Arizona from the Culver Studio. 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

Lady Gaga, Bruno Mars, Die with a Smile on the Q102.9. Your friend Becca hanging out with you this morning. Brian getting that early jump on the weekend. We are wishing him well. And today, October 2nd, it's Friday. It's Audiophile Day. If you love audio, music, podcasts, the radio, this day is for you. It's also International Day of Nonviolence. It's Kids Music Day. And it's Guardian Angels Day. I love this. Got to watch that movie City of Angels with Nicolas Cage and Meg Ryan. Throwback. Whoa. Showing my age here. I got the question of the day for everybody on our Facebook page. It's the first spooky season weekend. What are your spooky weekend plans? Let us know on Facebook at the Q102.9. Let's get back to the music. Here's Pitbull and Kesha. It's Timber.

0: Rihanna on the Q102.9. Your friend Becca hanging out with you this morning. Time now to take a look at the morning forecast. 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Today, it's going to be drier and warmer conditions. Northeast winds 5 to 10 miles an hour. This morning, winds could gust as high as 15 miles an hour today. Flagstaff seeing a high of 68 degrees, Prescott at 79, and Cottonwood with a high of 86. 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

Maroon 5 on the Q102.9. Your friend Becca hanging out with you. And yes, text lines are open. 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

0: Somber back to friends at the Q102.9. Your friend Becca with you this morning. Time now for sports. Torrey Lovello and the Diamondbacks. Lovello's staying for another 2 years, and he gave one of his clearest answers to date, speaking on the Burns and Gambo show, talking about Ketel Marte. He said, quote, "I think I would tell him what I would tell every other player, that the decisions you are going to make are going to be on you now," end quote. I like that attitude, Lovello. I'm glad he's staying. I really hope he holds to that quote. Browns beat the Steelers last night in NFL Thursday Night Football, 27-24. Football continues this weekend with Sunday football. Bunch of teams are playing, including our Cardinals taking on the Giants. And the playoff race, Atlanta Braves beat the Phillies last night. They had to go to three games, and the Atlanta Braves did it. They move on to the postseason. They won the game last night, 6-2. Crazy. Things are heating up in sports, and that's sports here at the Q102.9.
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2: 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Oh, yeah. This way, we both can agree on the temperature of the thermostat.
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It's the Q102.9. Your friend Becca hanging out with you. It's Friday, bringing those TGIF vibes in here. If you're hanging out with me in Cottonwood or in Prescott, you could tune in at 104.9. Here's Post Malone and Morgan Wallen. I had some help on the Q.

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It's Brian and Becca in the morning. 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

0: Dominic Fike with Baby Doll at the Q102.9. 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
0: New in theaters this weekend, Tom Cruise in the long-awaited film Digger. The reviews have been very mixed so far during preview week and stuff like that. There was rumors that it was a musical. That ended up being not true. I'm intrigued. If you liked Tom Cruise from Tropic Thunder, then you might like Digger. That's the kind of vibes I'm getting. WNBA star Caitlin Clark has her own Nike shoe. She did it. I am so excited for her. And Bradley Cooper will lead Danny McBride's upcoming G.I. Joe movie. Oh, I'm excited for this. Think about the soundtrack that's going to come out for a brand new G.I. Joe film.

0: Gonna be awesome. I'm excited about that. And it's gonna be funny. Danny McBride, Bradley Cooper, come on now. That's your entertainment news here at the Q102.9. Got a news break coming at you now. 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
2: Yavapai Broadcasting News, I'm Paul David. The National Weather Service in Flagstaff says a high-pressure system will be the main story over the coming week. Forecasters say we can expect mostly clear skies with daytime highs 5 to 10 degrees above normal with breezy conditions out of the northeast. Officials say some moisture will try to sneak back over portions of eastern Arizona on Tuesday, but it's still too far out to predict accurately. At this time, the White Mountains looks to be the only area that could receive some rain. Highs today will range from the upper 60s in Flagstaff to the upper 70s in the Quad City area, the low to mid 80s in Sedona and the Verde Valley. YCSO listed 16-year-old Serenity Miles as a runaway. She left her home in the area of Prescott Valley on September 30th. This is a separate report from the one issued on September 25th when Miles was also reported as a runaway and was found quickly. Her photo is on our news page at myradioplace.com. Flagstaff's taking applications for a vacancy on the city council. The seat became vacant due to the resignation of Anthony Garcia for health reasons. The city council will choose an applicant on or before October 26th. Applications are due by October 12th and can be found on the city's website. The term expires December 2028. There's a new judge on the Yavapai County Superior Court. Wednesday, Governor Katie Hobbs approved the appointment of Josh Butner to the position. He fills the vacancy created by the retirement of Judge Tina Ainley. October is Fire Prevention Month. Fire officials say now's the time to test your smoke and carbon monoxide alarms, go over your home escape plan, check your house for common fire hazards, and make sure everyone in your house knows what to do in an event of an emergency. Yavapai Apache Nation is holding their second annual Yavapai County Preparedness Expo today from 8 to 5 at Cliff Castle Casino in Camp Verde. Emergency responders and local organizations have resources and tips for preparing for emergencies such as wildfires and flooding. The event is free. Information on these stories and others can be found on our news page. 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That's news from Yavapai Broadcasting.
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5: 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Your friend Becca hanging out with you today, October 2nd. 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Today, it's going to be mostly sunny. Light winds, 5 to 10 miles an hour this morning. Winds could gust up to 15 miles an hour later on today. Flagstaff seeing a high of 68 degrees, Prescott at 79, and Cottonwood with a high of 86. 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

And this town's lost its faith. 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I take one look at you, you're taking me out.

Alex Warren at the Q102.9. Your friend Becca hanging out with you. And yes, text lines are open. So send me your requests. 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

0: Tame Impala with Dracula at the Q102.9. Your friend Becca hanging out with you. And it's time now for birthday shoutouts. 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Birthday shoutouts start off with Efren Ramirez is 53. I know you're thinking, who's that? It's Pedro from Napoleon Dynamite, 53 years old. Tiffany, the music star, her biggest hit, I Think We're Alone Now, she's 55 today. Kelly Ripa is 56. Freddie Jackson, his biggest hit from the 1985 smash You Are My Lady, he is 70 today. Lorraine Bracco is 72. Dr. Jennifer Melfi on The Sopranos, that is Tony Soprano's therapist. Sting is 75 today. Avery Brooks is 78. Captain Sisko on Star Trek Deep Space Nine. And Don McLean is 81. His biggest hit, American Pie. Time now for local birthday shoutouts. If you got a local birthday shoutout coming up, like a friend or a family member, let Brian and I know here at the Q102.9 on our Cage Electric text line at 928-634-2910. Happy birthday to Joe in Cottonwood today. 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

Creepin' from Metro Boomin', The Weeknd, and 21 Savage. It's your friend Becca hanging out with you. Thank you so much for hanging out with me. And hey, if you're not already, go follow us on Facebook at the Q102.9 and answer the question of the day. It's the first spooky weekend of the season. If you got any fun plans, let us know. Drop your comments now and follow us at the Q102.9. Here's Mr. Know-It-All from Teddy Swims.

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1: 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They talk, you listen. Regret follows.
2: 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And then sometimes it's not funny at all. Then it gets kind of creepy. But it's mainly funny.
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0: Rema and Selena Gomez with Calm Down at the Q102.9. Your friend Becca hanging out with you this morning. Time now for entertainment news. 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
0: Fast and Furious, a series, is coming to Peacock in 2028. I don't know how I feel about this, but the roller coasters that they're putting in at the Universal theme parks are a smash hit. So I guess they got to keep up with the fanfare somehow on screen. TV this weekend premieres for Marshall's Tracker and the new series Evil Dead Burn. I am a big Evil Dead fan, but I'm a purist. I love the classics from the 80s and the 90s. These new Evil Deads are just a little bit too ooky spooky for your friend Becca. I don't know if I'm going to be watching it. And also, new in theaters this weekend, Tom Cruise in Digger and Anne Hathaway in Verity. Should be an awesome weekend at the box office. 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
5: Yavapai Broadcasting News, I'm Paul David. YCSO released the name of the woman who allegedly shot her mother near the White Spar Trailhead in Prescott last Sunday. Officials say the woman is identified as 28-year-old Ashley Liker of Dewey-Humboldt. Liker called 911 and told dispatchers she had shot and killed her mother. Deputies arrived to find 49-year-old Stephanie Liker of Buckeye deceased on the trail from multiple gunshot wounds. Liker was charged with first-degree murder. It's not clear why she shot her mother. AAA Arizona says the price for a gallon of regular gasoline dropped 1 cent this past week for a state average of $4.77 per gallon. Arizona motorists are paying 23 cents more than last month and $1.22 more than this time last year. Nationwide, the price for a gallon of regular gas dropped 7 cents to $4.41 after a record-setting September at the pump. The monthly average was $4.33, 50 cents higher than the previous September record of $3.83 set in 2023. Scottsdale has the highest price in the state at $4.99, while Yuma has the lowest price at $4.71. EV charging remained the same at 42 cents nationally and 44 cents in Arizona. Wednesday was the final day of monsoon season, and several locations reached or exceeded their rainfall averages. Flagstaff received the most with 8.34 inches of precipitation. The normal is 7.61. Phoenix received 2.46 inches. The normal is 2.43. And Tucson recorded 5.73 inches of rain. 5.7 is the normal. ADOT says there'll be lane restrictions on Highway 169 between River Drive and Orme Road from 6 p.m. to 6 a.m. next Monday through Thursday. Highway 169 will be reduced to one lane only, with alternating north and southbound travel. Flaggers and a pilot car will guide motorists through the work zone. Crews will be paving that roadway. And National Forest officials say Christmas tree permits go on sale online starting October 8th. All permits are being handled online at recreation.gov. With the news, I'm Paul David for Yavapai Broadcasting.
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Pony Club from Chapel Roan at the Q102.9. Your friend Becca rocking the show solo dolo today as Brian is getting the early jump to his weekend. 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But hey, get more of Brian and Becca off the air with our brand new podcast. 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

0: Tame Impala, loser at the Q 102.9. Your friend Becca hanging out with you. Thank you so much for hanging out with me. We're taking another look at the weather, and it's brought to you by Manhattan. 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And for the forecast, I've got you covered. Today, it's going to be sunny. Northeast wind, 5 to 10 miles an hour. Winds could gust up to 15 miles an hour later on today. Flagstaff seeing a high of 68 degrees. Prescott at 79. And Cottonwood with a high of 86. 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

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Your friend Becca hanging out with you. And don't forget that you can hang out with me this weekend. I will be at the High Desert Rough Riders Celebration tomorrow in downtown Prescott. 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I'm going to be playing music down there, doing a live broadcast. 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

0: 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Your friend Becca hanging out with you. 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Well, Torrey Lovello is back for another 2 years guaranteed with the Diamondbacks. And he was talking on the Burns and Gambo show yesterday and gave one of his most clearest answers to date, talking on Ketel Marte. He said, quote, "I think what I have to tell him is what I would tell every other player. The decisions that you make are going to be on you now." Love that attitude coming from Torrey Lovello. Browns beat the Steelers last night in Thursday Night Football, 27-24. Football continues this weekend. A bunch of teams are playing on Sunday. You know me, I can't keep up, but our Cardinals are taking on the Giants this Sunday. And going back over to baseball, the playoff continues. Postseason, Atlanta Braves beat the Phillies. Their games had to move on to a third deciding game yesterday, and the Atlanta Braves were victorious. They beat the Phillies last night 6-2, and they move on in the postseason. That's sports here at the Q102.9, brought to you by Larry Green Chevrolet in Cottonwood. 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
2: 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Thank you so much for hanging out with me, taking another look at your weather. 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Forecast for today, well, it's going to be sunny. Light breeze in the air, 5 to 10 miles an hour. Gusts could be as high as 15 miles an hour later on today. Flagstaff seeing a high of 68 degrees. Prescott at 79 and Cottonwood with a high of 86. 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

accidentally woke up early. Now you're stuck with Brian and Becca in the morning. Kid tested, mother approved, part of a nutritious breakfast. Q102.9.

Sienna Spiro, brand new best artist of the year for the VMA's 2026 choice this year. It's your friend Becca hanging out with you. If you're hanging out with me in Cottonwood or in Prescott, you could tune in at 104.9. 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

0: Ella Langley, choosing Texas at the Q102.9. 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
0: WNBA star Caitlin Clark has her own Nike shoe. She did it. Congrats, girl. A man in St. Louis recently discovered that his biological dad is yacht rocker Michael McDonald. He was put up for adoption as an infant when McDonald was 14 years old. I can't believe that story. Yacht Rock Dad. That sounds like a new album that he should come out with. TV this weekend include premieres for Marshalls, Tracker, and the new Evil Dead Burn series. I don't know if I'm going to be watching that. It's a little too ooky spooky for me. A lot of scary stuff going on this spooky season. 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
9: Yavapai Broadcasting News, I'm Paul David. Election officials say mail-in ballots will begin arriving at registered voters' homes next week. The deadline to register to vote for the November 3rd general election is this coming Monday, October 5th. Mail-in ballots will be sent if you are on the active early voting list or have requested a ballot by mail. Early voting also begins on October 7th. Check your local elections office on where you can vote early in person. All ballots are due by 7 p.m. November 3rd. Visit arizona.vote to find out the latest information in this year's election cycle. You can also sign up to track your ballot there. Flagstaff Unified School District in Coconino County will hold an open house next Wednesday from 5 to 7 to inform the public about four propositions that are on the November 3rd general election ballot. The open house will be held at the Flagstaff Aquaplex on North 4th Street. Props 404 and 405 relate to funding emergency services. Props 407 and 409 relate to school funding. Several seasonal closures will soon happen at the Grand Canyon. Park officials say Cape Royal Road and Point Imperial Road will be temporarily closed from October 16th through November 2nd for road repairs and rehabilitation work. The entire North Kaibab Trail remains closed due to damages caused by flooding. The General Store and North Rim Campground will close October 15th. The North Rim Entrance Gate on Highway 67 will close November 30th or after the first major snowstorm. A public meeting will be held on Wednesday, October 14th, to discuss Section 17 of the Lowell Observatory Fuels Reduction Project. The meeting starts at 5 p.m. and be held in Lowell Observatory's Astronomy Discovery Center parking lot. Sedona is updating its land development code. The Planning and Zoning Commission will hold an open house on Tuesday, October 6th, from 5:30 to 7:30 at the Hub on Posse Grounds Road. Those who attend will be able to discuss what works and doesn't work when it comes to the land development code. A link to share comments is posted on our news page. Visit myradioplace.com. With the news, I'm Paul David for Yavapai Broadcasting.
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That's Cat's Eye at the Q, 102.9. Your friend Becca hanging out with you in the studio on this Friday. But tomorrow, you can join Yavapai Broadcasting. We are a little bit of here, there, and everywhere, including the Mayor Days celebration going on in Mayor tomorrow. We're going to be doing a live broadcast, hanging out, playing some music. Come celebrate Mayor Days with us. 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

0: Spence and Boone at the Q102.9. Your friend Becca hanging out with you this morning. Brian getting the jump start onto his weekend early. Hope you're having fun out there, buddy. Rocking the show solo dolo today, but don't leave me hanging solo on our Facebook page. Go answer the question of the day. I'm asking everybody, what are your weekend plans for the first spooky season weekend that we have coming up? Let us know. 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
1: In Arizona, water isn't just a worry, it's a crisis. I'm Jonathan Nez. Growing up in northern Arizona, my family didn't have running water or electricity. We had to take care of livestock, farm to tend, and water to haul. That's why as president of the Navajo Nation, I work with the Trump administration and other elected officials to deliver greater water access to northern Arizona. Now, Arizona is facing steep water cuts from the federal government that threaten rural Arizona and our way of life. I'm running for Congress because incumbent Congressman Eli Crane is making a bad problem even worse, sending tax dollars for Arizona's water infrastructure to other states but ours. He even voted for a huge tax break for the data center developers who are sucking up our water and driving up our prices. It has to stop. I'm running for Congress because Eli Crane is failing us, and I approve this message because I'll work with anyone to save Arizona's water. Paid for by Jonathan Nez for Congress.
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0: 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Today, we are in for a sunny, sunny day here in northern Arizona. Light winds, 5 to 10 miles an hour. Winds could pick up in gusts as high as 15 miles an hour later on this afternoon. Flagstaff seeing a high of 68 degrees, Prescott at 79, and Cottonwood with a high of 86. 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

Speed Demon from Justin Bieber. It's the Q102.9. Your friend Becca rocking the show solo dolo in the studio right now. But tomorrow you can join us, Gavapai Broadcasting, in front of the Goodwill in Prescott Valley next to Sally B's and Safeway for the Pony Only Car Cruise. It's Mustangs only tomorrow. Come and hang out with us. 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Back to the music. Here's Olivia Dean. It's Man I Need at the Q 102.9.

0: Zara Larson, Midnight Sun at the Q102.9. Your friend Becca hanging out with you, and I'm looking at a list that was posted on Reddit of a survey. When people talk about the smell of cities, it's usually not a compliment, but a new research ranked the best smelling cities, considering factors like local candle stores, bakeries, perfumeries, florists, and cleanliness. And here are some other factors: air quality, garbage disposal, and abundance of green spaces. So going over the top 10, this first mention, number 10, in my opinion, it's not a good smelling city, but it's on this list: Las Vegas, Nevada. I can't believe that. Number 9, Detroit. Number 8, Baltimore. We're talking best smelling cities. Number 6, Portland, Oregon. Number 5, Philadelphia. Number 4, Seattle. Best smelling cities. Number 3, your top 3, San Francisco, California, Washington, D.C., and then Boston, Massachusetts. I'm sure Boston does smell good right there by the sea. Lobster rolls. Oh, my goodness. But yeah, best smelling cities, according to some new research.
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0: That's Million Dollar Baby from Tommy Richmond at the Q102.9. Your friend Becca, one final time with you this morning. Thanks for hanging out with me as I rock the show solo dolo while Brian got the jump start early on his weekend. We are hoping that you are having a blast out there, Brian. Party it up, my friend. And hey, don't forget that you can join Yavapai Broadcasting over the weekend. Tomorrow, we are a little bit of here, there, and everywhere. Mayor Days, the Pony Only Car Show, as well as the High Desert Rough Riders. 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And don't forget to answer the question of the day on our Facebook page. What are your fun plans for the weekend? Hello, hanging out with us, Yavapai Broadcasting. Drop your comments now on our Facebook page at the Q102.9. Thanks for hanging out with me this morning. Talk to you again on Monday, y'all. Bye.
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And yes, someone definitely spilled custard on the console again.

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0: 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Gabriel Fluffy Iglesias, the 1976 tour, a Fluffy celebration.
1: When it comes to the department of cuddling, this is what I want. I prefer a big girl. I want a big girl. Oh yeah! This way, we both can agree on the temperature of the thermostat.
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1: In Arizona, water isn't just a worry, it's a crisis. I'm Jonathan Nez. 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
4: Hey, it's Glenn Miller. I'm here with Sandy Zalecki, candidate for LD1 State Representative. Sandy, tell us a little about yourself.
5: Well, Glenn, I always say I'm a mom, a grandma, and a veteran. 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I'm an Air Force veteran who was one of the first women to serve in the missile fields in Grand Forks, North Dakota. I hold a bachelor's degree in biblical theology. I care about you, so vote for me in November if you're tired of what's happening. 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
1: In Arizona, water isn't just a worry, it's a crisis. 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We had to take care of livestock, farm to tend, and water to haul. That's why as president of the Navajo Nation, I work with the Trump administration and other elected officials to deliver greater water access to northern Arizona. Now, Arizona is facing steep water cuts from the federal government that threaten rural Arizona and our way of life. 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It has to stop. I'm running for Congress because Eli Crane is failing us, and I approve this message because I'll work with anyone to save Arizona's water. Paid for by Jonathan Nez for Congress.
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0: 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Gabriel Fluffy Iglesias, the 1976 tour, a Fluffy celebration.
1: When it comes to the department of cuddling, this is what I want. I prefer a big girl. I want a big girl. Oh yeah! This way, we both can agree on the temperature of the thermostat.
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3: Yavapai Broadcasting News, I'm Paul David. Flagstaff's taking applications for a vacancy on the city council. The seat became vacant due to the resignation of Anthony Garcia for health reasons. The city council will choose an applicant on or before October 26th. Applications are due by October 12th and can be found on the city's website. The term expires December 2028. YCSO says they arrested a 43-year-old man on charges he was supplying drugs to minors and sending them explicit text messages. Officials say Daniel Motla's arrest came at the end of an investigation that lasted several weeks. He was arrested on September 22nd and charged with luring a minor for sexual exploitation and involving a minor in a drug offense. Flagstaff, Flagstaff Unified School District, and Coconino County will hold an open house next Wednesday from 5 to 7 to inform the public about four propositions that are on the November 3rd general election ballot. The open house will be held at the Flagstaff Aquaplex on North 4th Street. Props 404 and 405 relate to funding emergency services. Props 407 and 409 relate to school funding. Several seasonal closures will soon happen at the Grand Canyon. Park officials say Cape Royal Road and Point Imperial Road will be temporarily closed from October 16th through November 2nd for road repairs and rehabilitation work. The entire North Kaibab Trail remains closed due to damages caused by flooding. The General Store and North Rim Campground will close October 15th. The North Rim Entrance Gate on Highway 67 will close November 30th or after the first major snowstorm. National Forest officials say Christmas tree permits go on sale online starting October 8th. All permits are being handled online this year at recreation.gov. The site also contains information on where and how to cut your tree. And Prescott Valley Police Community Services will hold a scams and fraud presentation at the flats at Jasper on North Jasper Parkway next Wednesday at 1 p.m. They'll discuss trending frauds and scams and ways to protect yourself. This information is on our news page at myradioplace.com. With the news, I'm Paul David for Yavapai Broadcasting.
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5: Warm and dry conditions expected throughout the weekend. Lots of sunshine today. Some breeziness. The winds later up to 15 or so miles per hour. A little warmer than yesterday. Highs in Flagstaff, 68. Sedona, 84. Prescott, 79. Cottonwood's high today, 86. Should be a couple degrees warmer tomorrow.
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KQSD, Sedona, Prescott, Flagstaff, covering Northern Arizona from the Culver Studio. Another hour of today's hit music starts now on the Q 102.9.